exist before they're allowed to be free. Yes, and how many times can a man turn his head and pretend that he just doesn't

my mouth, and I feel like I'm laughing in a dream. If I was young, I could wake outside your school, 'cause your face is like the cover of a magazine.

you might know of the original sin. And you might know how to play with fire.